0: cringing like a sports car. Shanta got big lips and handlebars. Put it on Tim like a porno star. Run back the tape in the VCR.
1: I'm coming, baby, like the big black kahuna.

shame, ladies, do your thing. 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You know, Miss is still super duper, but Prince couldn't get me change my name. Papa, Hooter can't tell you slave again, no sign. Picture black saying, oh.

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1: No, I do confess, baby. 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
0: 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Yeah. Do you tell the truth, though?
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1: You?
0: Yeah, you're nothing but a skeezer. You know what? I got some other stories to say about you. It goes like this.

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1: Oh, yeah. 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
1: You know, Missy still super duper, but Prince couldn't get me, change my name, Papa. 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Picture black saying,

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I'm the man from the big beat, hey. Would you come play around my way? 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Simple thing. Don't you know I am the man? Rock shows here, the gin Japan. Have people shaking my hand.

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